0: You.
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2: All right, 1969, The Who released the album Tommy in the U.S. Today in 1975, Mick Jagger crashed his arm through a glass door, and the next day, all the wire services wanted a picture of it, the sutured up arm. He allowed it to happen after the doctor gave the okay, but demanded it be a color photo, not black and white. Okay, whatever you say, Mick. 1980, Peter Criss left Kiss to pursue a solo career. Really don't think he was given a choice. 2003, Jim Belushi, the brother of the late John Belushi, appeared on SNL's 1300th episode.
3: Jenny, who is this guy?
4: 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I've remarried. This is Philip.
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3: Made it back? Come on, I was at the post office. 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
2: A happy birthday to Josh Homme of Queens of the Stone Age. It's Out of the Cellar with Kwatsa on TOS.

former backup singer, guitar player for the band Caius, it's Josh Homme and Queens of the Stone Age on TOS, the Mountain of Pure Rock. No one knows. A happy 53rd birthday to Josh Homme, who celebrated yesterday. Rush Man and a pure rock slide. Here's Stained on TOS.

0: New for Betray You on TOS, the Mountain of Pure Rock, all for you. Also, Rage Against the Machine, Godsmack, with TOS Presents. 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Something pretty cool for you to win with Tomo and Mandy this week. The brand new album from Social Distortion, Born to Kill, and on vinyl, no less. 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

0: It is TOS, the mountain of pure rock. New corn, it's reward the scars. And if you're a gamer, you might know that Korn has teamed up with Blizzard Entertainment and giving you that tune as the official anthem for Diablo 4, Lord of Hatred. There you go, Luke. Black Sabbath, Ice Nine Kills, also Dio on the After Hours Rush, brought to you by Farmingdale Self Storage. Coming up next, Maine's legendary all-request night show, Roll Your Own. What do you got on this Monday?
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1: Oh, they're very good. It is Crowley, because a lot of people say, don't understand, it's not Crowley. Oz says Crowley, it's Crow, like a crow. A lot of people get like Neil Peart, right? Because it's Neil Peart, everyone says Neil Peart. I said, you know, but you get that messed up. You know, with my wife, she gets my name messed up too, because it's Zach Wilde. And she, you know, she just calls me ass, you know, so it's just terrible.

0: crushed them fat because we like it like that. 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
1: Yeah, this is Preston Cole. I'm coming back from Portsmouth, New Hampshire, and I'd like to hear some Rage Against the Machine. TOS rocks.

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1: Hey, Rush Man. This is Leroy up here in Danforth. I want some Rush. Limelight. All right, buddy.

0: Autumn Kings on TOS, the Mountain of Pure Rock, and Gone, Gone, Gone on Roll Your Own. Nosa didn't make the TOS top 10 yesterday with Paul Wolf. That's okay. Hey, it's all about who's listening to what song. A killer classic from Rush, also Alice in Chains. We heard Rage, Black Label Society, Shinedown, Motley Crue, and we heard The Doors with your stoner, L.A. Woman. The Monday edition of Roll Your Own, that rock slide, brought to you by Vardy Buick GMC and the Hogan Road in Bangor, valuing long drives and great music without interruption. VardyBPG.com. 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
1: 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Open 7 to 5, Monday through Friday, and Saturday 7 to 1. Congratulations, Michaela!

0: I know evil. You don't say. It's Fozzy on TOS, the Mountain of Pure Rock. His latest with Tool, 46 and 2 just before that. A little Pretty Reckless in there. And Killer of Giants from Ozzy. 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

0: It is TOS, the Mountain of Pure Rock in Lynch Mob. For Stoney, it is a rock slide. The second half of Roll Your Own coming down.
1: 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Hey,

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2: Hey, Rush Man, Kurt from Berlin. Can I get a little Bleed the Freak by Alice in Chains? Thanks, bud.

0: here, and welcome to Sinfonia Street. I'd like to tell you what today's letter is, but I am really f***ed up. Hey, Big Bird, do you know what today's letter is?
1: Sure, Kermit. Today's letter is... joint.
0: Yep. Big Bird, joint is not a letter. It is a word.
1: Sorry, kids. Today's letter is three.
0: Big Bird, three is a number.
1: Exactly. The number three, which is how many joints I've smoked today. Kermit, are you with me?
0: God, I'm stoned.
1: Me too. Guys, show, go on. Come on.
0: Thank you, Elmo. How about we say our ABCs, Big Bird?
1: Okay.

0: Team. I forgot what we were doing, Kramit.
1: Did you just call me Kramit?
0: Yes, I did.
1: Kramit the Frog here. Okay. That's all the time we have for today. Goodbye, kids. Today's show was brought to you by the letter...
0: Bong.
1: And the number...
0: God, you're messed up.
1: You. The number you. Bye-bye.
0: Bye-bye, kids. Can you tell me how to get the sesame and tree?
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0: Seven Dust Unbreakable on TOS, the Mountain of Pure Rock. 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
3: Hey, Rushman, what's going on? Can I hear some Zeppelin? Trampled Underfoot. Appreciate it.

0: Miss TOS, the Mountain of Pure Rock, and Breaking Benjamin, their latest Something Wicked, has not yet appeared from what it looks like on the TOS Top 10. But we're going to keep our eye on it. Of course, you have to. Chevelle, also Tool and Led Zeppelin on the After Hours Rush, brought to you by Farmingdale Self Storage. One more for the road. That'll kick off a rock slide. Plus, we'll do Out of the Cellar again.
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0: Broadcasting from the Bangor Motorsports Polaris Studio, this is WTOS FM, Skowhegan, Augusta, Waterville, WTOS Bangor, WTUX Goldsboro, and on the TOS app. This is Maine's mountain of pure rock, TOS. 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
1: All right, 1969, The Who released the album Tommy in the U.S. Today in 1975, Mick Jagger crashed his arm through a glass door, and the next day, all the wire services wanted a picture of it, the sutured up arm. He allowed it to happen after the doctor gave the okay, but demanded it be a color photo, not black and white. Okay, whatever you say, Mick. 1980, Peter Criss left Kiss to pursue a solo career. Really don't think he was given a choice. 2003, Jim Belushi, the brother of the late John Belushi, appeared on SNL's 1300th episode.
2: Jenny, who is this guy?
3: 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I've remarried. This is Philip.
4: Glad you made it back, Cease.
2: Made it back? Come on, I was at the post office. 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
1: A happy birthday to Josh Homme of Queens of the Stone Age. It's Out of the Cellar with Kwatsa on

It is TOS, the Mountain of Pure Rock. Queens of the Stone Age, Paper Machete on Josh Homme's 53rd birthday, which was actually yesterday. But we're wishing him a happy birthday today. Rush Man inside a Pure Rock slide. This is 30 Seconds to Mars on TOS. What

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0: Diva under fire on TOS, the Mountain of Pure Rock. Their latest called Villainous, also Maria Brink helping out on vocal. 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

0: Dogstar, All In Now on TOS, the Mountain of Pure Rock. Also, AC/DC with a killer classic, Looking for a Truck, Little Ride On. Oh, man, Shine Down and the Pretty Reckless in there. 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And more vinyl copies for you to win. Social Distortion's brand new album, Born to Kill, could be yours all this week with Tom Moe and Mandy. Good luck with that. We'll kick off a rock slide with the Chili Peppers next on TOS. Have a good night.
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2: A Dutch couple's marriage has been annulled because the person who officiated their wedding used a ChatGPT-generated speech that did not meet Dutch legal requirements.
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2: Can't drown them away, can't sleep, can't think, can't find an escape from these dark, dark thoughts in my mind. 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
1: Hefty, hefty, hefty.
0: Hefty Slider Bag. 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

Elmo and Mandy all morning and pure rock slides all day. 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

hot pursuit, fiery auto crashes. Some will die in hot pursuit while sifting through my ashes. Some will fall in love with life and drink it from a fountain that is pouring like an avalanche coming down the mountain.

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0: Hey, it's Jay Stu. When the Mountain Morning Show's over, stick around because our workday is just getting started on the TOS heavy lift. Right out of the gate, we kick straight into a rock slide with at least six in a row every single hour of your workday guaranteed. And of course, every day at 12 o'clock sharp, it's the 90s at noon. It doesn't matter if you are born in the 90s or graduated in the 90s, it's a whole hour of pure rock awesomeness from the before times. So hang out at work with me, Jay Stu, Monday through Friday from 10 to 3 on the TOS Heavy Lift.
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3: 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Judge's gavel fell. Jury found him guilty. Gave him 16 years.

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0: thank you very kindly. It is the Mountain of Pure Rock, TOS, Mountain Morning Show, now officially in progress. My name is Tom O. Join me now, won't you, for a hearty and, yes, heartfelt good morning. Good morning to you, Mandy.
1: And good morning to you, Tom O.
0: Thank you very much.
1: So, I'm just going to jump right in here.
0: Go ahead.
1: It's a Guinness World Record.
0: Oh, of course it is.
1: But it is probably the most exciting Guinness World Record ever.
0: Oh, I can't wait. Do tell.
1: A 99-year-old grandma broke the world record for the oldest person to crowd surf at a concert.
0: Was it voluntarily?
1: Yes. They went to a lot of trouble to set this up. I guess her grandson helped her achieve the goal because she really wanted to do it. But, you know, she's 99 years old.
0: Yeah, but I mean, what'd she weigh? Like 80 pounds?
1: Sure, but 60? You know, you drop that 80 pounds, she's still going to break.
2: Oh,
1: like,
2: she's going to break, yeah.
1: So they strapped her to a board, like one of those like medical backboards.
0: Oh, that doesn't count.
1: Well, and then they still passed her. I mean, they still could have dropped her.
0: Right, so it's all the danger, yet none of the sensation. Because, I mean, isn't it, you know, the feeling of everybody's hands pushing on you?
1: I mean,
0: you know, it's like on a bed of nails. You know what I mean?
1: Okay. I didn't realize that that was the attractiveness. I just like the idea that you can be above the crowd. I've never crowd surfed, clearly.
0: Right. Right. Well, I don't. No, I never have either. I don't trust anyone.
1: Exactly.
0: Enough to
1: trust issues
0: to do that. Especially to like jump in like some people do.
1: Yeah. So this lady, it was great because she's late. I think she's holding a beer the whole time.
0: Well, that's all right. I'll give her bonus points.
1: Yeah. And then afterwards, the crowd was chanting, "Granny, Granny." In fact, I think I want to see if I can find audio of that.
0: What sort of event was this?
1: They're chanting, "Granny." It was a concert. It was a country rock. It was Brantley Gilbert. It was a Brantley Gilbert concert.
0: Oh, okay. He sounds like he's country.
1: Yeah.
0: With that name.
1: Yep. And then, yeah.
0: All
1: so
0: right. Well, hey.
1: It was not the worst. I think.
0: No, and she did not break anything.
1: She didn't break anything. They didn't drop her.
0: No, well, that's
1: she good. Was drinking a beer.
0: Excellent.
1: It seems like a win-win for everybody.
0: Sure. And then she'll fall down the stairs today or something, you know?
1: Oh, I know something.
0: Trip over the cat.
1: Something stupid will take her out.
0: Right. Yeah. All right. Let's do our first news of the day. That is next to
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6: Good morning. Skies become partly sunny with a slight chance of showers and thunderstorms. Temperatures upper 80s and some low 90s this afternoon. Coolest at the coast. A few clouds, upper 60s tonight. Spotty afternoon showers and thunderstorms, middle to upper 80s tomorrow. Mostly clear, upper 40s tomorrow night. Sunny on Thursday, lower 60s. Sunshine, 60s on Friday. This is Mountain Morning Show meteorologist Ross Murley from the NormsUseCars.com weather desk.
5: In sports, the Red Sox opened their series against the Royals with a win. Woo!
4: Oh, nice.
5: 3-1 win over Kansas City. Sonny Gray earned the victory after striking out 9 over 6 innings. Wilson Contreras went deep with a 2-run blast. Boston has won 2 of their last 3 and will continue the 3-game set tonight. Let's see.

0: I was looking for the... here we go. The Spurs are ahead in the Western Conference Finals after earning an incredible road victory. The team outlasted the Thunder 122-115 in double overtime of Game 1 from Oklahoma City. Looks like OKC will try to even the best of seven series at one game apiece on Wednesday. Meanwhile, the Eastern Conference Final gets underway Tuesday. We've got the Knicks squaring off against the Cavaliers from Madison Square Garden. In fact, I've got some more information on that right here.
1: The Knicks have been off for more than a week since they swept the Philadelphia 76ers, waiting to find out who they would face in the next outing. The Cavs are coming off a seven-game stretch, beating off the Detroit Pistons to advance to the conference finals. The Knicks went 1-2 against the Cavaliers during the regular season. The Knicks may be home for game 1 and 2, but fans who don't have tickets are invited to watch the free watch party at Plaza 33. In New York, I'm Natalie Migliori.
0: Oh, we're going to play that all morning.
2: Natalie did that on purpose.
0: She absolutely did.
2: Because that phrase, beating off, it only means one thing.
0: It really does. It doesn't have anything to do with this, with how she meant it or intended it.
2: There is no alternate definition for beating off.
0: Natalie Migliori was a little hungover and didn't realize what was happening.
2: Baby.
0: All right, so Stanley Cup playoffs. The conference finals are set. In the Stanley Cup playoffs, we've got the Carolina Hurricanes facing off against the Montreal... Facing off? Maybe she meant facing off.
2: No, she didn't.
0: Okay. Against the Montreal Canadiens in the Eastern Conference Final. Looks like the Carolina is hoping to advance to the Cup Final for the first time since winning it all in 2006. Montreal last played for the Cup in 2021. Game 1 is slated for Thursday in Raleigh. The Western Conference Final is set to start on Wednesday. The Colorado Avalanche will host the Vegas Golden Knights in Game 1. Colorado won the Cup in 2022 before Vegas lifted it the following year. A whole lot of repeat winners is what I'm hearing there.
2: Yeah.
0: Now from the Farmingdale Self-Storage News Desk. Authorities will be giving an update today at a press conference. On the investigation into the deadly lumber mill explosion and fire in Searsmont, Maine Department of Public Safety Commissioner Michael Soschuk is set to hold a press conference this afternoon with members of the State Fire Marshal's Office and the ATF. Investigators have reportedly conducted more than 50 interviews in the days since the blast at Robbins Lumber Mill last Friday that killed 27-year-old firefighter Andrew Cross and then injured 12 others. The press conference is scheduled for 3 p.m. at the Searsmont Town Office. Okay, this is a story that's probably sad, but it sounds kind of funny. A driver is dealing with injuries after two horse-drawn carriages collided in Central Park.
2: Oh, no.
0: And here's more on that.
1: The incident happened Monday afternoon when one carriage pulled up to the 7th Avenue line and a horse became spooked. That animal crashed into another horse-drawn carriage, which overturned. The driver of the overturned carriage ended up being hospitalized. Oh. Neither carriage was pulling riders at the time, and no other injuries were reported. In New York, I'm Natalie Migliori.
0: I don't believe that story. Natalie,
2: you don't believe it?
0: No, I think that they were jousting, or they were playing chicken.
2: Playing chicken, yeah, obviously.
0: Playing chicken with their horse-drawn carriages. They didn't have any, you know.
2: I mean, that's what they do in their off time. That's
0: exactly.
2: How they get their jollies.
0: And this time, neither one chickened out. An investigation is underway after a woman who was under arrest gave birth in a Brooklyn courtroom.
2: Oh, geez.
0: Wow. Samantha Randazzo was being arraigned on a drug charge late Friday night when her water broke and a newborn baby boy was delivered on the courtroom bench.
2: Jesus.
0: This came... that's crazy. This came just hours after the 33-year-old had been discharged from a hospital. She was 9 months pregnant when police arrested her the night before the event.
2: Before she gave birth in the courtroom.
0: Yeah. They arrested her for possession of a controlled substance, but police say she was wearing baggy clothing and she didn't tell them she was pregnant. The Legal Aid Society and other groups are demanding a review of protocols for pregnant women in custody. I think it's pretty obvious when people are pregnant.
2: No, it's not true. We had our coworker who had a baby and didn't even know it.
0: Here's the thing.
2: Didn't
0: I feel like had I worked in the same office as her, I would have known and I would have told her.
2: I don't think you would have known. I don't think you would have known. And maybe this woman, did she know? Well, I guess they must have told her at the hospital, right?
0: Right. That's what I'm saying. She was just released from the hospital.
2: For that? Or was it for something else? I
0: that would be interesting. Maybe the controlled substance was, something pregnancy related.
2: Maybe she couldn't tell them because she was so adamant. Because, you know, she was doing drugs for two. Because that's, you know, that's a thing. No. They got to clean up the courtroom and everything. Did they even take a recess? Or did the judge just keep on going during this?
0: That's a good question. And did they sentence them both?
2: Separate charges.
0: Yep.
2: Tim Mountain to Pure Rock, TOS.

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0: TOS, the Mountain of Pure Rock. It's the Mountain Morning Show with From Ashes to New. It is 6:30. I'm Tom. Oh, there's Mandy right there.
1: Morning.
0: It's very bright out there this morning.
1: Sure is.
0: Russ says it's going to get near 90 today, into the 90s. Someplace it's going to be right around 90. You could hit 90.
1: Yesterday it ended up being cloudy and overcast and a little chilly where I was, so that was good. Hopefully, I'm hoping for that today.
0: It was for a while, and then it turned into a sunny and hot day after that.
1: Did it?
0: In the capital area. So yeah, there's a little bit of everything today. Sun and clouds, chance of showers, and right around 90. We've got Social Distortion, latest vinyl for you, Born to Kill. That'll be our fabulous prize later when we play our Wacky Zany Goofy Radio Type Quiz Show. All right, let's see. What might we do for our game today? Mandy, I would like to wish you happy National Devil's Food Cake Day.
1: Okay.
0: Starting with a food. Starting with cake.
1: There you go.
0: Have your cake first. Have your dessert first today.
1: It's very chocolatey, Devil's Food Cake, right?
0: It is chocolate. I don't know what makes it a devil's food cake versus just a regular chocolate cake.
1: Because it's so much more chocolatey.
0: Is that why?
1: I think so. Oh, look at the picture. It's like super fudgy looking.
0: Oh, uses boiling water instead of milk.
1: Really?
0: Yep.
1: Okay. How is that better?
0: Makes it more chocolatey, I guess. Brings out the chocolate flavor. And some even add coffee.
1: I haven't seen
0: that.
1: I'll give you a kick.
0: Well, there you go, devil's food cake. Now, I am hungry for dessert. Let's see. Celebrate your elected officials day.
1: I almost did a spit take.
0: Frog jumping jubilee day. We were just talking about frog jumping.
1: Hey!
0: And you thought we were talking about leapfrog.
1: Yes.
0: But it's actually frog racing, basically.
1: I didn't realize that.
0: The thing. Now they ban it a lot of places because, you know, it's not nice for the frogs, apparently.
1: Neither is cooking them and eating their legs, but, you know, people do that.
0: I thought that it would, that why wouldn't the frog enjoy that? Especially the victor, right? Gets to feel the glory, the roar of the crowd.
1: Does he get unlimited, like, flies to eat?
0: Well, you usually go put them back in the pond where you get them from.
1: Well, that's perfect, as long as, you know. And then they have a really cool story to tell their buddies.
0: Right, exactly. You won't believe it. hepatitis testing day. Well, I guess that's a good idea if you think you've got it.
1: Sure.
0: Or you've been around it. I don't know what the different strains are, but there's a bunch of them. Mm. Right? How many letters of the alphabet? Is it every letter of the alphabet?
1: I feel like it goes at least up to, like, F.
0: I don't know. Oh, A, B, C, D, and E.
1: Oh, see, I was wrong.
0: You
1: can always count on me to be wrong.
0: but wait, they're the most common types found in the population. Doesn't say what else there is.
1: Okay, maybe, so we could both be right.
0: It does go to F. I have no idea. Let's see what else we got. A Malcolm X Day. National Asian and Pacific Islander HIV AIDS Awareness Day.
1: That is so specific.
0: You don't want to get the Polynesian AIDS. It's worse.
1: Somehow different.
0: Yes.
1: does it spin fire?
0: National Barber Mental Health Awareness Day.
1: Again, with very specific.
0: I know, right?
1: Should we be more concerned about barbers?
0: Well, they do have a sharp implement right next to your face.
1: That's a good point.
0: Right near your vital parts of your body.
1: Yeah, okay.
0: Very close. So we
1: should probably definitely make sure they're okay.
0: I know. National Mechanical Dry Eye Day. Now, what is that? That's different from dry eyes?
1: The heck is with the weird specific days today?
0: I don't know.
1: This has to do with age-related eye disorders commonly found in those over 60.
0: Okay. That's weird. National Stop Nausea Day. Well, there you go.
1: I guess if you give birth in a courtroom, then you're no longer going to have that morning sickness.
0: Isn't every day Stop Nausea Day? I mean, if you feel nauseous, you want it to stop.
1: That is true.
0: There is no other feeling that makes you want it to go away more. Except maybe pain. But nausea is
1: I feel like nausea is worse than pain.
0: You think so?
1: I feel like people can withstand pain, but nausea?
0: I know.
1: Yeah, you just don't want to do anything.
0: Right. Plant something day. See, now that's very broad. So we go from very specific
1: to just...
0: to very broad. Plant something.
1: Plant whatever.
0: Anything. Whether it's a tree, a vegetable, or an idea. Or what, you know? A mole
1: or
0: in an organization.
1: A plant. Got it.
0: Right. World Family Doctor Day.
1: Oh.
0: Well, there you go. You always do family doctor trivia. Or you could do Irritable Bowel Syndrome Day.
1: Is that what that is?
0: I think so.
1: Irritable
0: Bowel Disorder.
1: Yep. Yes, inflammatory bowel disease. Oh, so that includes Crohn's, colitis. And all sorts of other stuff.
0: All the stuff that we run commercials for.
1: Yeah.
0: And loose, oily stools.
1: It's funny how it doesn't say it's an awareness day. It just says World IBD Day. So apparently we're celebrating Crohn's today.
2: But what about feces?
0: Well, it's all part of it. All right. So that is a weird day of holidays.
1: Yeah.
0: But somehow we will be playing a game later on. God knows about what. And it will be for Social Distortion's latest on vinyl. Let's do some Black Crowes.
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1: Hefty, hefty, hefty!
11: Sunny with a slight chance of showers and thunderstorms. Temperatures upper 80s and some low 90s this afternoon. Coolest at the coast. A few clouds, upper 60s tonight. Spotty afternoon showers and thunderstorms, middle to upper 80s tomorrow. Mostly clear, upper

0: 40s tomorrow night, sunny on Thursday, lower 60s, sunshine 60s on Friday. This is Mountain Morning Show meteorologist Ross Merle from the NormsUseCars.com weather desk.
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4: 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Then starting at 10, it's pure rock slides all day from Maine's workforce. 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

0: was last night.
1: 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It is the Mountain Morning Show with Pretty Reckless, 649. I'm Tom. Oh, there's Mandy right there.
2: Morning.
1: Sun's bright. It's going to be mixing with some clouds today. Some scattered showers are possible. It's going to be hot. Not just warm.
2: It's going to be a scorcher.
1: It is. It's going to be like 90 degrees. Russ, he'll tell you all about it, you know. It's coming up in the news.
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5: Or here at the Mountain of Pure Rock TOS, here's everything you need to know, beginning with meteorologist Russ Murley.
6: Good morning. Skies become partly sunny with a slight chance of showers and thunderstorms. Temperatures upper 80s and some low 90s this afternoon. Coolest at the coast. A few clouds, upper 60s tonight. Spotty afternoon showers and thunderstorms, middle to upper 80s tomorrow. Mostly clear, upper 40s tomorrow night. Sunny on Thursday, lower 60s. Sunshine, 60s on Friday. This is Mountain Morning Show meteorologist Ross Murley from the NormsUseCars.com weather desk.
5: In sports, the Red Sox opened up their series against the Royals with a 3-1 win in Kansas City. Sonny Gray earned the victory after striking out 9 over 6 innings. Wilson Contreras went deep with a 2-run blast. Boston has won 2 of the last 3 and will continue their 3-game set tonight. A 3-car crash has affected 3 Indianapolis 500 drivers. Pato O'Ward, Alexander Rossi, and Romain Grosjean were all involved in the crash during a practice run on Monday afternoon. Rossi was taken to the hospital for evaluation. All three drivers were set to start in the top 10 positions, or in top 10 positions of the Indy 500 on Sunday. No word yet on whether any of the drivers will sub out. The cars, of course, maintain their starting positions, but if a driver cannot do the race, a replacement will be chosen. The next practice session is Carb Day on Friday. And the Maine Mariners lost to the Wheeling Nailers last night in Game 7 of their ECHL North Division Finals. That ends their playoff run and, of course, the 2025-2026 season. But, hey, they lasted longer than the Bruins.
7: Right. Yeah, well, true.
5: Now from the Farmingdale Self-Storage News Desk. 5 people are facing numerous charges for a series of burglaries in Hancock County. 18-year-old Lorando Sweeting of Auburn and 4 juveniles were arrested under suspicion of committing multiple smash-and-grab robberies that targeted smoke shops and dispensaries, including Smokey Bear Tobacco and Beverage on High Street in Ellsworth and the Happier Choice in Trenton. They were taken into custody Monday morning after a high-speed chase with speeds reaching over 100 miles per hour that ended in a crash in Waterville. Authorities said one officer was injured during the pursuit and is expected to be out of work for a while. And obviously they are not releasing the names of the 4 juveniles as they are juveniles. California is facing its largest ever outbreak of deadly mushroom poisonings with nearly 50 cases since November. Tammy Trujillo has more.
8: That's far above the usual 5 or fewer cases per year in the state. 4 people have died and at least 4 needed liver transplants as a result of eating mushrooms. Usually only about 50 cases are seen across the entire country each year. The outbreak so far has affected at least 12 counties in Northern California and along the Central Coast. Most of the poisonings are from the invasive death cap mushroom, with a few from the Western Destroying Angel. Experts aren't sure why the problem is so widespread this year, with some cases even occurring outside the normal growing season for these species of mushrooms. I'm Tammy Trujillo.
7: So I take it they're eating them by accident.
5: I was going to say, should we speculate? Maybe there's a death cap mushroom serial killer.
7: Or maybe somebody's like, What kind of mushroom is this? The death cap? Oh, I think I'll give it a try.
5: Right. Or more people are foraging for food since groceries are probably so expensive. Yeah.
7: It's hip now anyway.
5: Right, to forage?
7: Especially, yeah.
5: Yeah.
7: Sorry, happening. But mushrooms is not a place to start.
5: No, unless you are a mushroom expert. I love the idea of foraging, but I would never eat a mushroom. I don't know.
7: Because you might end up with the destroying angel.
5: Right.
7: I mean, even just their names. They're like, this is the name. Do not eat this.
5: But you can't tell because it could look very much like mushroom. Right. Yeah. A California assembly bill aimed at tightening wine labeling rules is exposing a much bigger battle over the future of the state's wine industry. Assembly Bill 1585 would ban wines blended with foreign imports from being labeled American in California unless the bottle contains 100% domestic wine. Supporters say the measure is needed as cheaper imported bulk wine puts growing pressure on California vineyards and, of course, family wineries.
7: Oh, I had no idea. What is that like? Is there Chinese wine now? Are the Chinese making wine?
5: We're just importing
7: wherever
5: ingredients and then assembling it in California, apparently.
7: I'm picturing some 10-year-old Chinese boy chained to a barrel. Stomping on grapes for 18 hours a day.
5: Stomping on grapes, okay.
7: You know. Like the equivalent of a winery, like a sweatshop.
5: Do they grow grapes in China?
7: I don't know.
5: Are they making rice wine?
7: Maybe. And then they're lacing it with boner pills, because that's always what they do. Or synthetic marijuana, right? We always get those stories.
5: Or synthetic fentanyl.
7: Right.
5: Wow.
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take my hand and come with me, because you look so fine that I really wanna make you mine. I say you look so fine that I really wanna make you mine. 4, 5, 6, come on and get your kicks. Now you don't need

0: TOS, the Mountain of Pure Rock. It is the Mountain Morning Show with Jet 703. I'm Tom O. There's Mandy right there.
1: Hello, good morning.
0: It's going to be warm. Well, all right. It's going to be hot. It's going to be like 90 degrees today. Partly sunny, chance of showers as well. Here's an interesting statistic. I don't know how they determine this. The average person will speak this number of words in their lifetime. 123,205,750.
1: That is bull crap.
0: You think so?
1: That's how much you and I speak just like every morning.
0: 123 million words.
1: Seriously.
0: Like, yeah, but I make up for it because I don't talk when I'm off the air. I don't engage in conversation.
1: I don't like to, but also I can't help it. I just say words before I even think.
0: So if that's the average person, I mean, I'm not sure how they would even figure that number.
1: And then there are some people who are nonverbal. So if you are figuring them into the mix,
0: well, it's average,
1: right?
0: Right. So
1: I make up for all the nonverbal people,
0: I guess. Yeah. I wonder how many words we speak in our lifetime. That would be interesting.
1: Gotta be more because it's part of our job. Like even when we're not on the air, like I say so many more words for my job because I also make the advertising.
0: Right. That's true. I don't know who speaks more words than us, but I don't think there's anybody who will speak moose cock or son of a whore in their lifetime more than us.
1: This is true.
0: And son of a whore is a word. One word.
1: It is one word, yep. By the way. Is that in the dictionary officially, or should we start lobbying Merriam-Webster to add it to the list?
0: The Urban Dictionary, perhaps.
1: Son of a whore.
0: Or ball maxing. I've never said ball maxing until...
1: this year.
0: Until this year, and I'm saying it all the time. All right, let's do some Motley Crue.
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6: Good morning. Skies become partly sunny with a slight chance of showers and thunderstorms. Temperatures upper 80s and some low 90s this afternoon, coolest at the coast. A few clouds, upper 60s tonight. Spotty afternoon showers and thunderstorms, middle to upper 80s tomorrow. Mostly clear, upper 40s tomorrow night. Sunny on Thursday, lower 60s. Sunshine, 60s on Friday. This is Mountain Morning Show meteorologist Ross Merle from the NormsUseCars.com weather desk.
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0: 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TOS.

0: WCOS, the Mountain of Pure Rock. It is the Mountain Morning Show with Pierce the Veil, 717. I'm Tom. Oh, there's Mandy right there.
1: Good morning.
0: Russ Merle is calling for a hot one today. He'll tell you all about it. His forecast is in the news, then we chat with him after that.
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6: It is 7:21 here at the Mountain of Pure Rock, TOS. Here's everything you need to know, beginning with meteorologist Russ Murley.
7: Good morning. Real taste of summer today. Skies become partly sunny with isolated showers and thunderstorms. Upper 80s to lower 90s this afternoon. We'll see a few clouds, upper 60s tonight. Still very warm tomorrow with spotty showers and thunderstorms in the afternoon, upper 80s. Mostly clear, upper 40s tomorrow night. Sunshine Thursday, lower 60s. Sunshine, middle to upper 60s Friday. This is Mountain Morning Show meteorologist Russ Murley from the NormsUsedCars.com weather desk.
6: In sports, the Red Sox opened up their series against the Royals with a 3-1 win in Kansas City. Sonny Gray earned the victory after striking out 9 over 6 innings. Then Wilson Contreras went deep with a 2-run blast. Boston has won 2 of their last 3 and will continue the 3-game set tonight. In the Stanley Cup playoffs, the conference finals are set. The Carolina Hurricanes will be facing the Montreal Canadiens in the Eastern Conference Finals. Game 1 is slated for Thursday in Raleigh. The Western Conference Finals, that game is set to start Wednesday. Colorado Avalanche will host the Vegas Golden Knights for Game 1. And in the NBA playoffs, the Spurs are ahead in the Western Conference Finals after earning an incredible road victory. The team outlasted the Thunder 122-115 in double overtime of Game 1 from Oklahoma City. They'll try to even the best of seven series at one game apiece on Wednesday. Meanwhile, the Eastern Conference Final gets underway today. We've got the Knicks squaring off against the Cavaliers from Madison Square Garden. Here's more on that.
8: The Knicks have been off for more than a week since they swept the Philadelphia 76ers, waiting to find out who they would face in the next outing. The Cavs are coming off a 7-game stretch, beating off the Detroit Pistons to advance to the conference finals. The Knicks went 1-2 against the Cavaliers during the regular season. The Knicks may be home for game 1 and 2, but fans who don't have tickets are invited to watch the free watch party at Plaza 33. In New York, I'm Natalie Migliori. Stretch beating off the
6: just checking, just making sure that's really for real what she said.
9: Yes, that needs to be isolated and saved,
6: repeated over and over on a loop.
9: Right
6: now, from the Farmingdale Self Storage News Desk, a charity dinner at Madomic Valley High School took an unexpected turn when students were fed dirt during the school's annual Empty Bowl Supper fundraiser.
9: Accidentally served dirt or on purpose?
6: It seems to be an accident. The dinner is a community event designed to raise money and support for those who are going hungry in the area. The dirt in question was actually part of a science experiment from a class earlier in the day. They baked the soil so that it could be sterilized, and then they were going to test it for plant growth later. And even though that dart experiment was placed away from the food served at the dinner, it was still, you know, in the kitchen. Someone managed to grab it and mistakenly serve it.
9: And thought it was what?
6: Chocolate cake? I don't know. The error was realized after three students came away with mouthfuls of dirt. The school apologized and they've spoken to the parents of the kids involved.
9: All right. It's usually only your big brother that makes you do that.
6: Right. Usually not the school.
9: Right.
6: Southwest Airlines no longer welcomes human-like robots on board its flights. Oh, no. I wonder why. Let's find out.
10: Earlier this month, an employee of a Dallas-based company called the Robot Studio flew Southwest from Dallas Love Field to Las Vegas, along with a robot companion named Stewie. The company had bought a plane ticket for Stewie and had made sure its battery was FAA compliant. The very next day, Southwest banned human-like or animal-like robots from its flights, either as passengers or as checked baggage.
11: Why? I'm Michael Kastner.
6: Oh, that's
9: why?
6: Funny. Apparently, they just don't like them.
9: Because they said the battery was fine.
6: The battery was fine, and he bought his own plane ticket.
9: Right. I mean, I understand it's probably too big to jam into the overhead compartment.
6: Well, and it's funny, if you look at the video, it was a short one. He was probably about, the same size as Danny DeVito.
9: Oh, like the Buck Rogers sidekick there.
6: Yeah.
9: What was his name? Beady, Beady, Beady, Beady. What was his name?
6: I don't know. You know, that's before my time.
9: Right. It is not. Is it really Buck Rogers? Yeah, I guess.
6: So, Southwest Airlines just, they don't, there's no excuse. There's no explanation. I feel like we should, maybe it just made the other passengers uncomfortable.
9: Tweaky. Tweaky is the name of the robot.
6: That is a perfect name for a little robot.
9: He goes, beady, beady, beady, beady, beady. Let's see.
12: Beady, beady, beady, beady. Someone isn't gonna like that. Beady, beady, beady, beady, beady, beady.
6: Is that the noise he makes when he moves forward or backwards? The
9: He just makes that noise. I have no idea why.
6: All right. I'll have to do a deep dive later and find out why Southwest Airlines doesn't want the robots. A Southern California family got an unexpected and deeply unsettling delivery when an urn that they ordered from Amazon to hold their grandfather's cremated remains arrived with what appeared to be someone else's ashes already inside.
9: Oh, no.
6: Wow. Jeez. The grandmother spotted the urn first and asked if it had been ordered pre-filled.
9: That's funny.
6: Amazon apologized and said the urn had come through a third-party seller and assigned a team to determine how best to deal with the remains with dignity.
9: Well, there you go. I guess you got to do... Well, you know who I really feel bad for is the other family that ordered a casket from the same company. Now, that was an uncomfortable situation. That was...
6: They opened that one up and it was like, whoa!
9: I don't know. It seems heavy. Open it up. Woo!

0: POS, Mountain of Pure Rock. It is the Mountain Morning Show. I'm Tom O. There's Mandy right there.
1: Good morning.
0: It is 7:30. That is the perfect time to check in with our meteorological madman, Russ Merlin. Good morning. What's going on?
2: Forecasting and broadcasting. What are you doing there? Down there in the capital city.
0: Capital city? I can't tell what it is. I guess it's partly sunny, but it seems awfully bright. But I see some clouds out there as well.
2: Yeah.
0: Mandy, what's what's your Bangor?
2: It's not very sunny. It's just partly sunny.
0: Yeah.
2: Let me get the official word here.
1: Pretty sunny in Bangor with a light breeze.
0: Oh, with light breeze. Oh. Excellent.
2: Oh, we're getting the wind reports now, too. It's a very light breeze. Officially, it's a Bangor International Airport because they do fly to New York City. Right. Light south wind, three nautical miles per hour.
0: Oh, there you go.
2: The official word from the Augusta State Airport is clear, at least up to 12,000 feet. The sensor can't see above that, so... it could be sunny, or it could be very sunny.
0: Isn't nautical miles per hour knots?
2: That's correct.
0: Okay.
2: And 1 nautical mile per hour, to get miles per hour, you multiply it by 1.15.
0: Right. The nautical
2: miles
0: differ from
2: 11
0: and
2: a half. Yeah.
0: Right.
1: Careful, you guys are getting me excited again with all this science talk.
0: Right, all the math.
2: And on-air math, which is risky business.
1: It is my weakness, but it's pretty sexy when other people do it.
0: Right.
2: Yeah.
0: All right, you ready? I got a couple good ones here for you today.
1: What?
2: Where's my question?
0: It's not testicle related.
1: What day is it, though?
2: Oh, no.
0: Well, what day is it, Russ?
2: Well, thank you for asking. I've been waiting for this. Like, you await for my regular greeting on Thursdays. Today is indeed Testicle Tuesday.
3: Holy Testicle Tuesday!
0: All right, here you go. From the Daily Star, wife chops off husband's genitals and fed them to dogs after decapitating him.
1: Oh, my God.
2: That'll teach him to put the toilet seat back down.
0: That's right. I guess it's safe to say he pissed her off.
1: Yeah.
2: Bigly.
0: Man.
1: She went full on Carol Baskins on his ass.
0: 48-year-old woman accused of attacking her husband after a night shift, beheading him, and then feeding his genitals to their dogs.
1: Wow.
0: Or is this in Ukraine? She allegedly strangled him with her bare hands first.
1: Wow.
0: Then beheaded him with an axe, then grabbed a knife from the kitchen, severed his genitals, fed them to the dogs, and then further attempted to dismember his body, but failed to do so.
1: Oh, she ran out of energy at that point.
0: Guess,
1: she had no stamina left.
0: Sure.
2: Or the blade got dull.
0: Let's see. She was witnessed at the scene. She confessed to having her husband's head in a sack.
1: Wow.
0: So, I don't know if it was the reusable plastic kind or just a single-use plastic, but if it's reusable, I wouldn't.
1: Right. don't bring that to Hannaford later.
0: Right. So, there you go. So, that's the basics of that story. That's a good one. And...
2: that's a good one.
0: This one from India. Odisha. I'm not sure how you say that. Whatever the town is. Woman chops off husband's private parts and kills him after family feud.
1: Wow, it's going around, huh?
0: They didn't even get to watch Jeopardy? Because that's on after family feud. See, she killed him.
2: Right.
0: She killed him after family feud.
1: Got it.
0: Huh? Let's see. Oh, no, that's Wheel of Fortune, right? What is family?
2: Yeah.
1: Usually it's Wheel of Fortune and then Jeopardy. Yeah.
0: Wheel of Fortune. I got them confused. But that's one of the ones that's still on, right? Steve Harvey? Yeah. Right,
2: the new Family Feud, and he doesn't kiss all the contestants like Richard Dawson.
0: No. But we had the other guy for a while too.
2: Oh right,
0: Roy Cohn or something. A disturbing incident surfaced where a woman allegedly chopped off her husband's private parts and then killed him following a domestic dispute.
1: So she chopped off his private parts first and then killed him?
0: Yes, opposed to the other story.
1: Yeah, the other story, she killed him first.
2: Right.
0: So and then it's like, what's the use? Unless the dogs were hungry, she realized she didn't have dog food. Maybe that's the other.
1: Like, oh, I can't go to the store. I'm covered in blood.
0: Right. Meanwhile, the dogs are
2: good
0: like...
2: God.
4: Snozzages. Snozzages.
0: Yeah, forgot that.
4: Snozzages.
2: Where'd you steal that from?
4: Snozzages.
0: The Snozzages commercial.
2: Oh, of course.
0: Let's see. So, yeah, anyway, she said that he killed himself. She said that he died by suicide.
1: He cut his own genitalia off?
0: Yes, exactly. And then...
2: not buying it.
0: Right, not buying that. So, yes.
2: I'm not buying that.
0: The body has been seized and sent for post-mortem to determine the exact cause of death.
1: Wow.
0: So there you go. That's a couple really good ones. It's not even whacked off Wednesday.
1: I was going to say, those would have been great for tomorrow.
0: They do. So... Although it is Shelter Dog Appreciation Month.
4: Snozzages.
0: I remember that. All right, so that's what I had for you today.
2: There it is.
0: A full morning.
2: All right, well, that's a good roundup. It certainly is a satisfying Testicle Tuesday. Okay, well, look at my time. We got to get to work here. Good morning to you. We've got skies turning partly sunny later on. We are going to see some isolated shower and thunderstorm activity flaring up later today, mostly central Maine, northward up into the mountains, or if you're headed up toward the county today. It's going to be hot, upper 80s, even some low 90s. I hate to be issuing swamp ass alerts in May, but guess what? Yeah, I'm issuing an official swamp ass alert. It's going to be cooler along the coast, especially east of Bath, Brunswick, a mid-coast area, not nearly as warm, and certainly cooler down east and up in the mountains. They won't get to 80 in the mountains. Rangeley only upper 70s, Jackman upper 70s, Greenville middle to upper 70s. A couple of clouds and Mariners, I almost forgot the marine forecast. Good God. Small craft advisory this afternoon through tomorrow evening. Winds will be south to southwesterly, increasing to 15 to 20 knots this afternoon. Seas 2 to 4 feet. Visibilities briefly 1 to 3 miles and then each offshore showers. A couple of clouds tonight, upper 60s. Spotty afternoon showers and thunderstorms. 80s tomorrow, 70s in the mountains. Mostly clear tomorrow night, cooler, upper 40s. Golden sunshine, beautiful Thursday, 60s, low to mid 60s. Sunshine, middle to upper 60s Friday. Right now the weekend looks good. Maybe some showers creeping in by Memorial Day. 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This is Mountain Morning Show meteorologist Russ Murley from the NormsUsedCars.com weather desk.
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9: Good morning. Real taste of summer today. Skies become partly sunny with isolated showers and thunderstorms, upper 80s to lower 90s this afternoon. We'll see a few clouds, upper 60s tonight. Still very warm tomorrow with spotty showers and thunderstorms in the afternoon, upper 80s. Mostly clear, upper 40s tomorrow night. Sunshine Thursday, lower 60s. Sunshine, middle to upper 60s Friday. This is Mountain Morning Show meteorologist Russ Merle from the NormsUsedCars.com weather desk.
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0: TOS, the Mountain of Pure Rock. It is the Mountain Morning Show, Marilyn Manson. 7:53, I'm Tom O. There's Mandy right there.
1: Howdy.
0: Russ says it's going to be a hot one today. He'll tell you all about it.

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7: All right. We had that reset here. All right, here we go. We're ready now.
8: It is 7:57 here at the Mountain of Pure Rock, TOS. Here's everything you need to know, beginning with meteorologist Russ Merley.
9: Good morning. Skies become partly sunny with a slight chance of showers and thunderstorms. Temperatures upper 80s and some low 90s this afternoon. Coolest at the coast. A few clouds, upper 60s tonight. Spotty afternoon showers and thunderstorms, middle to upper 80s tomorrow. Mostly clear, upper 40s tomorrow night. Sunny on Thursday, lower 60s. Sunshine, 60s on Friday. This is Mountain Morning Show meteorologist Ross Merley from the NormsUseCars.com weather desk.
8: In sports, NFL owners will reportedly be voting today to award the Super Bowl or the next.
7: It's not the next Super Bowl, but yeah, the next one they're selecting.
8: Yeah. There's a bunch of letters, and you know how I am with Roman numerals.
7: Oh, yeah, yeah. Well, just give the year.
8: LXIV, is that 64?
7: LX60. Yes, that is correct.
8: Yay!
7: Wow, you've mastered Roman numerals.
8: I've learned things. Okay. NFL owners will reportedly vote today to award Super Bowl 64 in 2030 to Nashville. ESPN reports the game will be played in the Titans' new stadium, which is scheduled to open in time for next season. It will be the first time that the city has hosted the event.

0: The Red Sox opened their series against the Royals with a 3-1 win in Kansas City. Sonny Gray earned the victory after striking out nine over six innings. Wilson Contreras went deep with a two-run blast, and Boston has won two of the last three. They'll be continuing that three-game set tonight. And the Revolution hits the road this weekend. New England is looking to build off their recent victory when they visit Charlotte FC on Saturday at the Bank of America Stadium. The Revs have 25 points after winning three of their last four games. Now from the Farmingdale Self-Storage News Desk. With temps possibly reaching the 90s today, state health officials are reminding you to think twice before jumping into your local body of water. They say water in lakes, ponds, and definitely the ocean is still cold enough to cause cold water shock, which can lead to heart attacks and, of course, hypothermia. As an alternative, here are some ideas for you. The splash pad in Bangor is now open. In Augusta, there's that little mushroom splash pad at Cunningham Park. You can take advantage of that. And of course, you can always reach out to your neighbor who has hopefully a heated swimming pool. Just show up with something nice to offer, like a casserole or some beer.
1: Do you have to be on mushrooms to go to that other splash pad?
0: It is not recommended. No.
1: The splash thing is shaped like a mushroom. Gotcha. All right.
0: Yes. Thank you for clarifying.
1: Understood.
0: I'm thinking a water balloon fight here at the Bangor TOS studios.
1: There you go.
0: That'll be fun. Okay, this is unfortunate and another very strange news story coming out of New York City. A woman is dead after falling into an open manhole in Midtown Manhattan.
1: Oh my God.
0: I know.
1: Check it out.
2: Police say the 56-year-old parked her vehicle around 11:30 last night on East 52nd Street, then stepped out of the vehicle and right into a manhole, falling 10 feet. First responders pulled her out. She was pronounced dead at the hospital. So how did a manhole remain open in the middle of a street? Con Edison released a statement saying the utility company is deeply saddened and investigating how this occurred. In New York, I'm Scott Pringle.
1: Hey, watch where you're walking.
0: She got out of her car. You know how sometimes you open the car door and you step right into a big puddle? Well, that was that, only it was a manhole.
1: It was a cavernous hole, right?
0: It happens. Sometimes you don't think, oh, there's going to be something there that you're not expecting. Apparently, you need to look before climbing out of your vehicle.
1: Yes. Yes, that is true.
0: Okay, here's something else going on in New York City, a little less depressing. Colorful pianos are starting to pop up all around New York City for the public to play. It's part of a nonprofit, Sing for Hope, and its effort is to transform communities through the power of the arts. Today, the group kicks off the 25th anniversary, that's a landmark, with the return of 25 Sing for Hope pianos that they're placed throughout the city parks and public spaces, available for public performances through June 7th. After that residency, each piano will be permanently donated to various schools, hospitals, and community organizations throughout the region. That's nice.
1: Oh, sure. I guess. You know, whatever's left of them.
0: Right.
1: I mean, you know, just going to leave them around the park, New York City. I don't...
0: You donate them to the elderly home, and they're like, whoa, is that bird poop? Whoa.
1: Mountain of Pure Rock, TOS.

0: TOS, the Mountain of Pure Rock. It's the Mountain Morning Show. Greta Van Fleet. I'm Tom O. There's Mandy right there.
1: Morning.
0: Ross Merley says we are going to have a hot one today. It's going to be up around 90 degrees. The swamp ass alert has been raised.
1: Oh, it's imminent now?
0: Yes. Russ has declared swamp ass alert. Yeah, that's beyond swamp ass advisory and swamp ass warning.
1: Oh, now it's a full-on happening.
0: Right. Don't forget, in about an hour, your chance to score the latest vinyl from Social Distortion, Born to Kill. Love that for you when we play our wacky, zany, goofy radio-type quiz show. We got some Godsmack next.
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8: Good morning. Real taste of summer today. Skies become partly sunny with isolated showers and thunderstorms. Upper 80s to lower 90s this afternoon. We'll see a few clouds. Upper 60s tonight. Still very warm tomorrow with spotty showers and thunderstorms in the afternoon. Upper 80s. Mostly clear. Upper 40s tomorrow night. Sunshine Thursday. Lower 60s. Sunshine middle to upper 60s Friday. This is Mountain Morning Show meteorologist Russ Merley from the NormsUsedCars.com weather desk.
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0: 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It's just what hard-working Mainers need to power through the day.
1: I'm going to have such a good day today!
0: This is Maine's Mountain of Pure Rock, TOS. Now get out there and give us some, bub.

0: TOS, the Mountain of Pure Rock. It's the Mountain Morning Show. Turnstile 820. I'm Tom. Oh, there's Mandy right there.
1: Morning.
0: Russ Merley calling for a hot one today. Up around 90. Perhaps into the 90s, depends on where you are. And a little bit of everything, some sun, some clouds, and maybe some showers, especially towards the afternoon. He'll tell you all about it coming up here in the news. That is next.
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8: It is 8:25 here at the Mountain of Pure Rock TOS. Here's everything you need to know, beginning with meteorologist Russ Merle.
9: Good morning. Skies become partly sunny with a slight chance of showers and thunderstorms. Temperatures upper 80s and some low 90s this afternoon. Coolest at the coast. A few clouds, upper 60s tonight. Spotty afternoon showers and thunderstorms, middle to upper 80s tomorrow. Mostly clear, upper 40s tomorrow night. Sunny on Thursday, lower 60s. Sunshine, 60s on Friday. This is Mountain Morning Show meteorologist Ross Merle from the NormsUseCars.com weather desk.
8: In sports, the Spurs are ahead in the Western Conference Finals after earning an incredible road victory. That team outlasted the Thunder 122-115 in double overtime of Game 1 from Oklahoma City. Oklahoma City will try to even the best of seven series at one game apiece on Wednesday. Meanwhile, the Eastern Conference Final gets underway Tuesday. The Knicks will square off against the Cavaliers from Madison Square Garden. The Red Sox opened their series against the Royals with a 3-1 win in Kansas City. Boston has won two of the last three games and will continue its three-game set tonight. And in the Stanley Cup playoffs, the conference finals are set. Carolina Hurricanes will face the Montreal Canadiens in the Eastern Conference Finals. Game one is slated for Thursday in Raleigh. The Western Conference Final is set to start on Wednesday with the Colorado Avalanche hosting the Vegas Golden Knights for Game 1. Now from the Farmingdale Self-Storage News Desk. World Atlas has just come out with their picks for the most welcoming towns in the United States. They evaluated places across the country based on things like friendly locals, high community spirit, local institutions, staple neighborhood restaurants, special events, things like that. They've narrowed their list down to a dozen places in the United States where people are, quote, still incredibly friendly, courteous, and downright open. And number one on their list, Bar Harbor, Maine. Pretty exciting.
10: There you go.
8: Located along the Atlantic Ocean, this picturesque coastal town is known for its friendly and close-knit community. And then they go on to say that Bar Harbor has a charming main street filled with locally owned shops and dozens of fresh seafood eateries. Plus, it is the gateway for entry to Acadia National Park. Landing in second place is Bay St. Louis, Mississippi, which gets high scores for its warm and welcoming community, southern hospitality, and of course resilience after Hurricane Katrina.
10: Yeah, but you can't go whale watching there, can you?
8: You can't go whale watching. Oh, I guess it depends. Isn't Mississippi landlocked? Do I suck at geography too?
10: No, it's in the water. I just don't think of, maybe there are whales down there. You just don't think of
8: Gulf?
10: It. In the Gulf of America.
8: Mexico.
10: The Gulf of America.
8: It's the Gulf. It depends on who you ask.
10: No,
8: we're going to get into
10: changed it. On the map.
8: On the American maps, if you're

0: or any country in the rest of the world, guess what it says?
1: Nobody has maps of over here except for us.
0: Yeah, okay. It took Lincoln Park police less than an hour on Sunday to remove a homemade speed bump on Moran Avenue that was built by resident Dale Wells. He bought the asphalt for the speed bump and he put it across the road around 6 p.m. because he is tired of people racing through his street.
2: It's dangerous. They run through that stop sign like crazy.
0: Yeah. So you know what? He decided he was going to make his own speed bump. Raquel Diaz, who also lives on Moran Avenue, she says she supports the homemade speed bump put out by her neighbor, saying her kids aren't even allowed to play outside because of the traffic.
3: Oh my gosh, obviously my child or anyone's child getting hit by a car and it being fatal.
0: Oh yeah, no, that would be terrible. However, police came to his door within minutes of the speed bump being erected and told him that he needed to remove it, citing safety concerns. He says he built it because the police were not doing anything about the speeding vehicles.
1: Was it really a speed bump, or is it just for the neighborhood kids to jump over with their bikes? Because that's always cool.
0: If the traffic weren't so bad, that would be fun.
1: Yeah.
0: Unfortunately, the kids can't play bikes on the road because of the vehicles. Next time, he should just make homemade caltrops and throw them out into the road. See what happens. Those spike things.
1: Yeah.
0: Mm. All right, a wild wolf has entered Sequoia National Park for the first time in more than 100 years. That's according to the California Wolf Foundation, which says it is in fact the same wolf that was seen in Los Angeles County in February. That also marked a wolf's first appearance in LA County in more than a century. The California Department of Fish and Wildlife's tracking system shows the wolf, known as I think it's supposed to be pronounced Beowulf, but it's actually spelled very, very weird.
1: Oh, okay.
0: B-E-Y-O-3-F. Beowulf.
1: Okay, I got you.
0: Recently, it was spotted in the eastern part of the park near Mount Pickering. The wolf was also previously recorded in a populated area of the Central Valley.
1: Yeah, they've been seeing it all. Actually, it was also spotted near a house of bricks, a house of sticks, and a house of straw.
0: Oh.
1: So that's...
0: Only one house remains.
1: You remember the story then. That's good. It's a Mountain of Pure Rock, TOS.

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A Maine-owned company.

0: TOS, the Mountain of Pure Rock. It's the Mountain Morning Show. Chris Cornell, I'm Tom O. There's Mandy right there.
1: Good morning.
0: It's 8:39. Glendale Community College, that's in California, had their graduation, and they decided to use an AI program to read the names of the graduates.
1: Oh, no.
0: As you guessed, something went wrong. As the graduates walked across the stage to receive their diplomas, the AI program skipped hundreds of the names.
1: Sure.
0: Didn't match anybody who was on stage. As the issue became obvious, the president of the college stood up and said to the crowd, sorry, we're using a new AI system as our reader, so we learned our lesson. That's when the crowd and grads started to boo loudly.
1: Right.
0: This is a trend now.
1: It's a trend. If you say AI in a public setting, you're going to get booed.
0: The boos got louder when the president said they were not going to do it over either.
1: Wow, lazy.
0: When the anger got more obvious, the grads whose names were skipped were allowed to walk across the stage. But, oh, there was a human reading their name that time.
1: Well, look at that. And things went off without a hitch.
0: Sure. Things are not going well for AI at these college graduations this year.
1: Here's the thing. I believe that there is good that AI can do, but it can't do everything. And there are certain jobs that it should not be asked to do. And reading a list of hundreds of names apparently is one of them.
0: Apparently. Well, now we know.
1: Yeah.
0: To cross that one off. All right, we got some Aerosmith coming up.
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0: Hefty slider bag. 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
9: Good morning. Skies become partly sunny with a slight chance of showers and thunderstorms. Temperatures upper 80s and some low 90s this afternoon. Coolest at the coast. A few clouds, upper 60s tonight. Spotty afternoon showers and thunderstorms, middle to upper 80s tomorrow. Mostly clear, upper 40s tomorrow night. Sunny on Thursday, lower 60s. Sunshine, 60s on Friday. This is Mountain Morning Show meteorologist Ross Merle from the NormsUseCars.com weather desk.
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13: Yeah, you probably shouldn't laugh at some of this stuff. Tomo and Mandy in the morning on the mountain of pure rock. TOS.

0: TOS, the Mountain of Pure Rock. It's the Mountain Morning Show with Aerosmith. I'm Tom O. There's Mandy right there.
1: Good morning.
0: 850. Russ Merley says we're going to have a hot one today. It's going to get up into the 90s. He will give you all those details coming up in the news. And you're just minutes away from your chance to score the latest vinyl copy of Social Distortion's new album, Born to Kill. We'll give that to you when we play our Wacky Zany Goofy Radio Type Quiz Show after the news.
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3: It is 8:55 here at the Mountain of Pure Rock, TOS. Here's everything you need to know, beginning with meteorologist Russ Murley.
4: Good morning. Real taste of summer today. Skies become partly sunny with isolated showers and thunderstorms. Upper 80s to lower 90s this afternoon. We'll see a few clouds. Upper 60s tonight. Still very warm tomorrow with spotty showers and thunderstorms in the afternoon. Upper 80s. Mostly clear. Upper 40s tomorrow night. Sunshine Thursday. Lower 60s. Sunshine middle to upper 60s Friday. This is Mountain Morning Show meteorologist Russ Murley from the NormsUsedCars.com weather desk.
3: In sports, NFL owners will reportedly vote today to award Super Bowl 64 in 2030 to Nashville. ESPN reports the game will be played in the Titans' new stadium, which is scheduled to open in time for next season, and it will be the first time that that city will host the event. The Red Sox opened their series against the Royals with a 3-1 win in Kansas City. Sonny Gray earned the victory after striking out 9 over 6 innings. Wilson Contreras went deep with a 2-run blast. Boston has won 2 of the last 3 and will continue the 3-game set tonight. And now that the future career of LeBron James is in question, Nesson reports that the Celtics are listed among the teams that may have inquired about James through his camp, even though such a move would be financially complicated. LeBron is expected to be highly selective and would likely only consider joining a true contender. The Nesson report also notes that Boston has been linked to other major star pursuits, including Giannis Antetokounmpo. While a LeBron to Boston move is unlikely, it's not impossible given the Celtics' willingness to explore big-name upgrades. Now from the Farmingdale Self-Storage News Desk, Japanese officials say 2 Americans were arrested after breaking into social media star Punch the Monkey's enclosure. It happened at Ichikawa Zoo, just outside Tokyo, over the weekend.
5: How do we know Punch the Monkey?
3: He's a social media star. Basically, he and his little stuffed monkey toy went viral after he was rejected by his mother.
5: He was a sad monkey.
3: Yes, he was a sad monkey.
5: Gotcha.
3: He didn't have a mommy. The other monkeys didn't like him. And so he had this toy stuffed monkey that he would snuggle. And yeah, so he became a sensation on the internet.
5: All right. All right.
3: So these 2 Americans broke into his enclosure. In a social media post, the zoo said that there was an intruder. The pair were arrested. And the zoo said they will be taking additional measures starting Tuesday. It's unclear whether or not they were trying to take his name literally, Punch the Monkey. I don't know. Or if they were going to steal his toy. I don't know.
5: I've heard of Spank the Monkey before, but not Punch the Monkey.
3: The conditions of 4 crew members. Oh, did you see the air show fail that happened over the weekend?
5: Oh, I heard about it. But okay. They crashed into each other.
3: Yes, it was 2 EA-18G Growler jets. They crashed together during an air show. Well, all 4 crew members ejected, and there's an update now on how they're doing.
6: Video shows the 2 jets colliding in Mountain Home Air Force Base during an air show. 4 crew members ejected and the 2 planes crashed. 1 crew member received non-life-threatening injuries. The other 3 crew members were unhurt and medically cleared. The cause of the crash remains under investigation. I'm Brad Ford.
3: Well, that was the most expensive air show in history.
5: Hey, that's what the crowd's there for.
3: Right, and no one got hurt.
5: Right.
3: But he's fine.
5: Yeah,
3: he'll be fine.
5: That's good.
3: All right, starting a side business from home, it can be a good idea, usually. But a Tucson woman was sentenced to 14 and a half years in prison on Monday after she pled guilty to running a criminal enterprise.

0: prize. Her business was selling cocaine, methamphetamine, and military-style bouncing Betty landmines out of her home.
1: Jesus. Landmines?
0: Apparently, yeah.
1: God.
0: Diversification. Christine Eileen Gonzalez, 44, was convicted on charges of attempted transportation for sale of a narcotic drug, attempted money laundering, and illegally conducting an enterprise. A search of her home also turned up fentanyl and several firearms.
1: Well, there you go.
0: Yeah.
1: The question is, how'd they ever make it to the front door? She's the landmine lady, right?
0: Yeah.
1: How do you not use them all over your front yard to keep
0: Apparently
1: people...
0: she was just selling them.
1: Yeah, well, you know, you got to use your own supply sometimes, I guess.
0: Lesson learned.
1: It's TOS.

0: WTOS, the Mountain of Pure Rock. It's the Mountain Morning Show, ACDC. I'm Tom O. Mandy's right there.
1: Good morning.
0: Russ Merley says it's going to be a little bit of everything today, but it's going to be friggin' hot. It's going to be around 90, but you're going to get sun clouds, maybe even some showers.
1: Well, that'll feel nice.
0: What, to get the shower every once in a while?
1: If it's 90, but it starts raining, I might actually enjoy that.
0: Yeah. There you go. It's a perfect day for more fabulous prizes.
1: Oh, here we go.
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0: And your fabulous prize today is the latest album from Social Distortion. 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Mandy, what is the subject of our game today?
1: Well, it is Plant Something Day, so we're going to do some plant trivia.
0: All right. 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
1: Hefty, hefty, hefty.
0: Hefty slider bag. Seal it with a slide. One more time now, y'all. 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
9: Taste of summer today. Skies become partly sunny with isolated showers and thunderstorms. Upper 80s to lower 90s this afternoon. We'll see a few clouds. Upper 60s tonight. Still very warm tomorrow with spotty showers and thunderstorms in the afternoon. Upper 80s. Mostly clear, upper 40s tomorrow night, sunshine Thursday, lower 60s, sunshine middle to upper 60s Friday. This is Mountain Morning Show meteorologist Russ Merley from the NormsUsedCars.com weather desk.
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0: WGOS, the Mountain of Pure Rock. Foo Fighters on the Mountain Morning Show. I'm Tom O. There's Mandy right there.
1: Good morning.
0: Russ Merley says it's going to be hot today. Yes, you know me. Always in the mood to give away those fabulous prizes. Today it is no exception. 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
0: All right, your fabulous prize today is a copy of Social Distortion's Born to Kill on vinyl. Let's see who we're going to play with. Morning, TOS, who's this?
2: Alan Gardner.
1: Alan Gardner, where are you calling from?
2: Lincolnville, Maine.
1: And what are you up to today?
2: We're working on finishing up a house.
0: Well, Alan, we've got a copy of the latest from Social Distortion, Born to Kill, on vinyl. We'll give that to you today if you can survive a round of our game. It's Plant Something Day, so it's all about plants. Plant trivia. What do you say? You ready?
2: Yes, sir.
0: Here we go. Plant trivia question number one. Plant trivia question number one is, all right, Alan, the carnivorous Venus flytrap plant will die if you do what? The carnivorous Venus flytrap will die if you do what? Is it A, feed it vegetables? Oh. Wait, it's not cannibalistic, it's carnivorous.
1: But you can feed it a vegetarian.
0: Right, oh, vegetarian person, good call.
1: Yeah.
0: The carnivorous Venus flytrap plant will die if you do what? Is it B, play country music? Well,
2: it definitely makes sense.
0: Or the carnivorous Venus flytrap will die if you do what? Is it C, give it any water besides distilled water? What do you say, Alan, A, B, or C?
2: I'm going to go with B.
0: B is exactly right.
1: Mm-hmm.
0: Nice job. All right, you got one down. Here you go, plant trivia question number two. Here it is. There are over 1,700 of these in the U.S., but only one outside the country. What are they? There are over 1,700 of these in the U.S., but only one outside the country. Is it A, brands of breakfast cereal? Well, we do have a lot.
1: Yeah, we do.
0: There are over 1,700 of these in the U.S., but only one outside the country. What are they? Are they B, pedophile islands? Right. Every lake has got one. It's like Sheep Island, for God's sake. Or there are over 1,700 of these in the U.S., but only one outside the country. What are they? Are they C, species of cactus? What do you say, A, B, or C, Alan?
2: B.
0: B. Again.
1: Right.
0: Going B. All right, you got two down. It comes a clean sweep now. Plant trivia question number three. Here it is. The largest what was 30 feet from base to tip? The largest what was 30 feet from base to tip? Is it A, Snoop Dogg blunt?
1: Oh.
0: That might be an average one, really.
1: Right.
0: I don't know. If it... The largest what was 30 feet from base to tip? Is it B, sunflower? Or the largest what was 30 feet from base to tip? Is it C,
1: moose cock?
0: What do you say, Alan, A, B, or C?
2: C.
0: Oh, there
1: that
0: is it
1: exactly
0: is.
1: Right.
0: Nice job, Alan. Beautifully played. Congratulations. You got them all. You got the latest vinyl from Social Distortion coming out to you, man. Enjoy that. Have a great day.
2: Thank you.
0: You're welcome. Tell us where to climb for pure rock and fabulous prizes.
2: Stop at TOS.
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1: Can't sleep, can't think, can't find an escape from these dark thoughts in my mind. Oh.
0: And killer classics. You are on Maine's mountain of pure rock. TOS.

0: 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It's the Mountain Morning Show, Sublime, 933. I'm Tom O. There's Mandy right there.
1: Morning.
0: Sounds like Sublime.
1: It was the son of the singer.
0: Yes. Yep. Jacob Knoll, Bradley Knoll's son. Because he died, Bradley Knoll died before the songs even became hits, you know,
1: mm-hmm.
0: back in the 90s.

0: they released all those songs posthumously. So he was already dead. So yeah, now they're back and they've got Bradley Knoll's son, Jacob Knoll. So it sounds just like him.
1: It really does. I feel like as music fans, we are very lucky right now.
0: Yeah, no doubt. Russ Merley says it's going to be a hot one today, up around 90. Sun, clouds, maybe some passing showers, especially this afternoon. Well, when it comes to theft of automotive accessories, catalytic converters get all the hype, and wheels too. But there's a growing market for airbags.
1: Oh, no.
0: Yeah.
1: Do they secretly remove them so you don't even know that you don't have them?
0: I don't think it's very secret. I think your steering wheel is pretty messed up.
1: Okay.
0: 50,000 of them are stolen each year.
1: Wow.
0: And in turn has caused a shortage of airbags. Unless, of course, you want a black market airbag, which can be found at the fraction of the $1,000 that it costs to get a new one from the factory.
1: But you might be buying literally your own that was stolen from
0: you. That's the thing, yeah. Well, at least you know it's going to be compatible.
1: Yeah.
0: Fun fact, Hondas and Acuras are the most popular targets when it comes to theft for vehicles and, obviously, for just airbags.
1: Interesting.
0: But that is just weird.
1: Yeah, I don't know how you can use it once, I guess there's a safe way to remove it.
0: Yeah, without it going boom.
1: Exactly.
0: Right. I first heard about this. I misunderstood. I thought that people were stealing windbags out of cars, so I kept leaving my mother-in-law in there with the doors unlocked. But that didn't,
1: didn't work. That's different.
0: Let's do some Pearl Jam. That's coming up.
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0: 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So tomorrow on the Mountain Morning Show, we'll have more Social Distortion vinyl to give you. 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
12: Good morning. Skies become partly sunny with a slight chance of showers and thunderstorms. Temperatures upper 80s and some low 90s this afternoon. Coolest at the coast. A few clouds, upper 60s tonight. Spotty afternoon showers and thunderstorms. Middle to upper 80s tomorrow. Mostly clear, upper 40s tomorrow night. Sunny on Thursday, lower 60s. Sunshine, 60s on Friday. This is Mountain Morning Show meteorologist Ross Merle from the NormsUseCars.com weather desk.
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TOS, the Mountain of Pure Rock. That is Incubus in a Rock Slide. Jay Stu here with you this morning. Already wishing I'd brought a box of cornstarch to work today. You know what I mean? Yeah, you know what I mean? Anyway, we're going to keep the Rock Slide going right now with Sleep Token on TOS.

0: Okay, so here's the deal. We get onto the site at around 8:30. Then we stop and twist one up at 10. We work until 1. When we go home for lunch, roll up another dimmer and watch my favorite soap. We go back at 2, take another smoky break, and work until the last boat at 4:20. Now I realize that we do things different than those mainland operations you used to. If you don't think you can handle it, well, then you probably won't fit in on our team.
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0: TOS, the Mountain of Pure Rock. 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From everything I'm reading online, it looks like a go for the revamped version of Ozfest. It won't be this year. I think they're shooting for 2027. Ozzy was on board with the whole thing before he passed. Obviously, it was something he and Sharon talked about. He still liked the idea that it could still be a place for up-and-coming bands to sort of show their stuff on a more visible level. So that'll be cool. And I guess they'll keep their tradition of jamming Sabbath and Ozzy tunes at the end like they always did. It's just, you know, now it'll be to honor his legacy, of course. But that'll be pretty cool. We'll keep you posted as that develops. Coming right up, Pure Rock from Ice Nine Kills and Avenged Sevenfold. Stay here on TOS.
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0: Well, happy birthday to rock genius Pete Townsend. He turns 81. We'll do 3 from The Who. 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

TOS, the Mountain of Pure Rock. That's Audio Slave in a Rock Slide. I'm Jay Stu. Yesterday in the Mountain Menage a Trois, the Guru honored the life and times of Chris Cornell, who passed away 9 years ago yesterday. That's crazy to think about. 9 years ago. I can't even wrap my brain around that. All right, let's get back at it. We got Billy Morrison and Sully from Godsmack right now. It's Becoming on TOS.

0: TOS, the Mountain of Pure Rock. It's Architects. Jay Stu here with you today. We just wrapped up a rock slide thanks to Varney Buick GMC on the Hogan Road in Bangor. 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Pure Rock coming right at you from Shinedown. We got the Pretty Reckless. We'll get a killer classic from the Stones. Stay here on TOS. It's the Heavy Lift.
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1: Here's a fun story. 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A man is accused of removing his colostomy bag and throwing it at staff and police in Maryland. They say 45-year-old Antonio Santiago did not strike anyone with the bag.
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0: TOS, the Mountain of Pure Rock. That is Ava Under Fire with Marina Brink. Ava Under Fire, of course, at the Main Savings Amphitheater on July 22nd with Five Finger Death Punch. That's going to be a killer show. Jay Stu here with you on the Heavy Lift. We got the 90s at noon, just minutes away. Moments. We got White Zombie, Metallica, COC on the way. We'll get some Beastie Boys going. You have all that to look forward to. First, though, we're going to kick off a Rock Slide with Nine Inch Nails. That's next.
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7: Just a few clouds overnight. Tonight stays mild, upper 60s. Spotty afternoon showers and thunderstorms tomorrow. Still very warm, middle to upper 80s. Wednesday night, mostly clear, cooler, upper 40s. Sunshine, low to mid 60s on Thursday. Sunny skies, middle to upper 60s Friday. This is Mountain Morning Show meteorologist Russ Merle from the NormsUsedCars.com weather desk.
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TOS, the Mountain of Pure Rock. White Zombie kicks off the 90s at noon today. I'm Jay Stu. The last time I actually saw White Zombie in concert, they opened for these guys in Augusta back in 96. It's Pantera on TOS.

0: TOS, the Mountain of Pure Rock. It's Metallica on the 90s at noon. Jay Stu here with you today. Wrapped up a rock slide as well, thanks to Diversified Inc. 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Lots of pure 90s rock still headed your way. We got Seven Mary 3. Dead Eye Dick is coming up. We have Aerosmith. Stay here. It's TOS.
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0: TOS, the Mountain of Pure Rock. That's Beastie Boys on the 90s at noon. I'm Jay Stu. We have a rock slide ready to roll. Six in a row, guaranteed for your work day. That's on the way here in just a bit. But first, we got to check in with Russ Merle, who's going to update us on the temps for today and tomorrow, because I think tomorrow's supposed to be pretty warm, too. We'll find out all about it in a bit, as well as Aerosmith and Live. They are next.
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TOS, the Mountain of Pure Rock. That's Nickelback and a Rock Slide. I'm Jay Stu. Since it feels like July outside, why don't we celebrate that moment with a band that's coming in July? It's Five Finger Death Punch on TOS.

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0: TOS, the Mountain of Pure Rock. That is 3 days grace, taking us out of a rock slide. It was brought to us by Varney Buick GMC on the Hogan Road in Bangor. 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Pure Rock coming at you from Bush. We got Jane's Addiction coming up. We'll get that new one from Seven Dust. Stay here on TOS.
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1: Japan has deployed military troops to the country's mountainous north to help trap bears after an urgent request from local authorities who are struggling with an unprecedented wave of attacks.
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2: Wow.
1: With a record 12 deaths across Japan, according to the Environment Ministry. So Japanese black bears can weigh up to 280 pounds. Yeah, you could probably fight that off.
2: Sure.
1: But the brown bears on the northern island of Hokkaido can reach almost 900 pounds.
2: Yeah, they're a lot bigger.
1: Yeah.
2: Yeah, they're a lot bigger. 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
1: might need some help.
2: 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So, I mean, that could work as well. I mean, it's...
1: I've heard you could lure them in with bowls of porridge.
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TOS, the Mountain of Pure Rock. That is Seven Dust on the Heavy Lift. Jay Stu here today. Unbreakable, the latest from them off their new record. That dropped a couple weeks ago. It's called One. It's out right now. You can grab it in whatever form that you do. We're going to kick off a rock slide for your work day. It'll make you feel cooler, even though you're probably feeling hotter, whatever you're doing. We got Linkin Park and Seether ready to rip. Stay here on TV.

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9: Just a few clouds overnight tonight. Stays mild, upper 60s. Spotty afternoon showers and thunderstorms tomorrow. Still very warm, middle to upper 80s. Wednesday night, mostly clear, cooler, upper 40s. Sunshine, low to mid 60s on Thursday. Sunny skies, middle to upper 60s Friday. This is Mountain Morning Show meteorologist Russ Merle from the NormsUsedCars.com weather desk.
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TOS, the Mountain of Pure Rock. That is Ozzy in a rock slide. It's Miracle Man. I'm Jay Stu. Right now, it's Poppy, Amy Lee, and Courtney LaPlante. End of You on TOS.

Nobody outworks Mainers. And nobody outrocks the mountain. Hey, nobody. It's the Heavy Lift with J-Stu on the mountain of pure rock. TOS.

0: 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My buddy Matt loves that song. And I hope today is one of those days that he is shooting water out of the side of fire trucks to test them, as opposed to having to use a welder to fix them. You know what I mean? I would rather be shooting water all over the place today as opposed to running a welder. But hey, work's going to get done. Pure rock coming your way from Queens of the Stone Age. We got a killer classic from Ram Jam. Stay here on TOS.
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0: Well, happy birthday to rock genius Pete Townsend. He turns 81. We'll do 3 from The Who. 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

0: TOS, the Mountain of Pure Rock. That is Social Distortion on the Heavy Lift. I'm Jay Stu. Their new record is out right now. In fact, you can win a copy on vinyl from us. Tomo and Mandy will hook you up if you survive a round of the wacky, zany, goofy radio type quiz show. You do that, and you can have a record that has that on it. All right, it's time for me to get out of here. The Guru's coming in just a bit for the hard drive home. Three in a row from The Who today for the Mountain Menage a Trois. I'm about to get you into six in a row in a rock slide, guaranteed. Godsmack and Volbeat are next. Stay here.
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19: You may see a pop-up shower or thunderstorm this afternoon. Very warm, upper 80s to low 90s. Cooler at the coast. A few clouds tonight, upper 60s. Spotty afternoon showers and thunderstorms tomorrow. Still very warm, middle to upper 80s. Mostly clear, upper 40s tomorrow night. Sunshine Thursday, much cooler. Low to mid 60s. Sunny 60s on Friday. This is Mountain Morning Show meteorologist Russ Murley from the NormsUsedCars.com weather desk.
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0: was last night.
1: TOS, The Mountain of Pure Rock and The Pretty Reckless. Yeah, that was a long time ago, though. These days, I know exactly where I was last night when I wake up. In bed by 9. That's for sure. Sometimes earlier if I'm lucky. It's Killer Classics and the Best New Rock. On the way, we'll do 3 from The Who, and this is new from Tim Montana. It's called Break Me Down in a Rock Slide at TOS.

0: TOS, the Mountain of Pure Rock. Well, I figured since it's Pete Townsend's birthday today, we ought to let him sing one, right? From It's Hard, The Who, and Eminence Front, also The Relay and Baba O'Reilly. The creative architect of The Who, Pete Townsend, is 81 today, and that's the TOS Mountain Menage a Trois wrapping up right there. Another rock slide brought to you by Varney Buick GMC on the Hogan Road in Bangor, valuing long drives and great music without interruption, varneybpg.com. On the way, we'll do the new one from those Mexican sisters, and they are so friggin' killer. The Warning with Kerosene coming up. And Linkin Park is next by request for Damascada.
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1: Last week, there was some big news in Ireland when a lion was reportedly roaming the county Meath countryside.
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2: Well, there you go. 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

0: It is TOS with Chris Jericho on the microphone. That is Fozzy and I Know Evil on the Mountain of Pure Rock. 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Before Fozzy, Alice in Chains. It's killer classics and the best new stuff. And another rock slide on the way. We'll do some 420 Floyd. New Evanescence is in there. We'll do some Def Leppard and much, much more. It all starts next with Green Day. Another rock slide coming down the mountain.
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7: Just a few clouds overnight tonight. Stays mild, upper 60s. Spotty afternoon showers and thunderstorms tomorrow. Still very warm, middle to upper 80s. Wednesday night, mostly clear, cooler, upper 40s. Sunshine, low to mid 60s on Thursday. Sunny skies, middle to upper 60s Friday. This is Mountain Morning Show meteorologist Russ Murley from the NormsUsedCars.com weather desk.
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TOS. Yeah, you know we do it all for you. 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A tray you right there. And on the way, we'll do some 420 Floyd. Evanescence coming up with their latest Who Will You Follow? And this is Sublime in a Rock Slide brought to you by Diversified Inc., Penobscot Plaza, Bangor, diversifiedinc.net. 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

0: TOS, the Mountain of Pure Rock, and 420 Floyd. From Wish You Were Here, Have a Cigar. Now, I would say that back in the day, if a member of Pink Floyd passed a stogie your way, you might want to think twice before you hit it, or at least make sure your schedule's clear. Know what I'm saying? 420 Floyd, brought to you by Green Bear 420 and Green Bear Green Care. They're at 531 Moosehead Trail in Newport. Not just a store, it's a lifestyle. That's another rock slide right there. And the number 9 song on the TOS Top 10 Countdown is On the Way from Shinedown. That'll happen right after some Godsmack next.
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12: 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TOS.

0: TOS plays the best new rock. That is Breaking Benjamin. Just landed here last week on the mountain. It's called Something Wicked. And the word is that they are putting the finishing touches on a new album to be announced for some point this year to be coming out. Let's see. We got another rock slide on the way. How about that? Guaranteed at least six in a row. We'll start it with Guns N' Roses. And by the way, TOS New Music Discovery on the hard drive home brought to you by our friends at Varney Auto Group.
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11: The Lone Rangers. You may see a pop-up shower or thunderstorm this afternoon. Very warm, upper 80s to low 90s. Cooler at the coast. A few clouds tonight, upper 60s. Spotty afternoon showers and thunderstorms tomorrow. Still very warm, middle to upper 80s. Mostly clear, upper 40s tomorrow night. Sunshine Thursday, much cooler. Low to mid 60s. Sunny 60s on Friday. This is Mountain Morning Show meteorologist Russ Merle from the NormsUsedCars.com weather desk.
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That's right. There's no crying on the hard drive home. We're all done with that. Ghost and Lacrima right there. It's guaranteed at least six in a row. You got a rock slide with the goo on the TOS hard drive home and seven dust.

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0: 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Well, la-la-la-la-la-da-dee-da. It's Autumn Kings and Gone, Gone, Gone. More of the best new rock on the hard drive home. Killer classic from Rob Zombie just before that. And that wraps up another Pure Rock Slide brought to you by Varney Buick GMC on the Hogan Road in Bangor. 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Ice Nine Kills on the way with McKenna Grace guesting on vocals. We'll do Twisting the Knife and some Linkin Park next. How would you like to bring three friends to Godsmack this summer? Here's more on that.
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1: Russia's first humanoid robot fell during its presentation in Moscow. The robot called Aldol was being shown off as able to move around and move objects and interact with people. 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

0: It is TOS and Korn with Reward the Scars on the Mountain of Pure Rock and TOS New Music Discovery on the Hard Drive Home, brought to you by Varney Auto Group. Before the first new Korn in 4 years, we did some Nirvana, Lithium from Nevermind, its killer classics, and the best new stuff. It's a hot one out there. And we'll find out if that's gonna, how long it's going to stick around, I guess through tomorrow, and then it's going to be in the 60s. But Russ will give us all the details coming up in the forecast. And another rock slide starts next with Nickelback on the TOS Hard Drive Home.
1: 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I'm going to pull over and ask that man for directions. Hi there. We're looking to get to the campground?
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9: Just a few clouds overnight tonight. Stays mild, upper 60s. Spotty afternoon showers and thunderstorms tomorrow. Still very warm, middle to upper 80s. Wednesday night, mostly clear, cooler, upper 40s. Sunshine, low to mid 60s on Thursday. Sunny skies, middle to upper 60s Friday. This is Mountain Morning Show meteorologist Russ Murley from the NormsUsedCars.com weather desk.
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0: TOS, The Mountain of Pure Rock, and Sublime with Until the Sun Explodes. That's the name of the new album, too. Can't wait to hear more. Comes out on June the 12th. Before that, Red Hot Chili Peppers and Under the Bridge, Killer Classics and the Best New Rock, and another Rock Slide brought to you by Diversified Inc., Penobscot Plaza, Bangor, diversifiedinc.net. Rushman in at 7 o'clock after hours. He'll start off the program with Mandatory Metallica. And if you'd like to get a song on, you know, he's quite amenable to that. He loves to take care of you. So all you got to do is tap the mic on the TOS app, tell the Rushman who you are, where you are, and what you want to hear. Or you can give him a call, 61-WTOS, 619-867, for Roll Your Own tonight at 9. To get you to the Rushman, I've got new music from Dogstar. We'll do some ZZ Top, 3 Days Grace, and Godsmack is next.
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0: TOS. Look out, this one's becoming a legit summertime hit. It's Dogstar and All In Now. 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It's killer classics and the best new stuff. How's about we do some Nine Inch Nails and Boys Noise? Ready to slam it? Let's do it. Let's get out on the dance floor. As alive as you need me to be, the new reimagined version is next to kick off another rock slide. After Hours with the Rush Man. He's got Mandatory Metallica starting off the program at 7 o'clock. And that is it for The Goo. I'll be back again tomorrow right around 3. Good night, and thanks for listening. And remember, if the conniption fits, wear it. Guru out, Rush Man in. Enjoy the show. It's TOS.
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0: You may see a pop-up shower or thunderstorm this afternoon. Very warm, upper 80s to low 90s. Cooler at the coast. A few clouds tonight, upper 60s. Spotty afternoon showers and thunderstorms tomorrow. Still very warm, middle to upper 80s. Mostly clear, upper 40s tomorrow night. Sunshine Thursday, much cooler. Low to mid 60s. Sunny 60s on Friday. This is Mountain Morning Show meteorologist Russ Murley from the NormsUsedCars.com weather desk.
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The Four Horsemen, Metallica, R.T.O.S., The Mountain of Pure Rock, also Enter Sandman to kick things off. And it is mandatory, especially the first few days of the week. Rushman with the app open. The Tuesday edition of Roll Your Own is coming up here at 9 o'clock. Black Label Society is tearing it up all over the U.S. right now. Here's Name and Blood on T.O.S.

0: 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I'm Britton.
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0: Diva Under Fire on TOS, the Mountain of Pure Rock with Maria Brink. 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Oh, would you look at that? 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